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1: She work it, girl, she work the bowl, she break it down, she take it low, she's fine as hell, she's about the dough, doing a thing right on the floor, and money, money she making, look at the way she's shaking, make you wanna touch her, wanna taste her, have you lustin' for her, going crazy, face it.

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1: Don't cry, you do. Whatever makes you comfortable, I'm tired too. There's nothing left to say, let's call it truce. Cause I don't really wanna go to bed like this. I'm so sorry that we're still stuck in the middle.

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0: 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It's hard to say that I'd rather stay awake when I'm asleep, because my dreams are bursting at the seams.
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0: Drink some margaritas by swinging blue lights. 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Are you with me? Are you with me?
1: Une heure